0: Hello, Mr. President.
1: Oh, hello, Dean. How are you?
0: I'm fine, sir. I'm fine. Have you had any smells at all about Africa here?
1: What do you mean?
0: Premier Zhou Enlai is now in Africa, and he's creating a whirlwind in the whole continent. So I wanted to give you this paper to show you what is happening. You see the neutral country there? We have Tunisia, which has been always working with us, and now they've established relations with China. So, sir, I'm very afraid.
1: What are you afraid of?
0: Well, China is going to incite problems in Africa. And they're not going to cause global wars or revolutions, no. But they are gaining a lot of ground with support from their countries. And one more thing, sir. We must remember that we must respect, of course. We must not underestimate the work of Premier Zhao and what he's doing. He has been working with these countries now in, like, Tunisia. And we must do something to stop it.
1: So what do you suggest?
0: Well, sir, I suggest that we make it difficult for them to work.
2: 就在我们与突尼斯达成建交，为这份意外的收获而举杯庆祝的时候，一个意想不到的消息传来，我们即将访问的加纳共和国发生军事政变，加纳总统恩克。

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1: Mr. President, Ambassador Kwan has arrived.
2: Good afternoon, Mr. President.
3: Welcome, welcome. You must have brought me good news.
2: Yes. Premier Zhou has decided to lead Chinese delegations to Ghana as scheduled.
3: This is a great news. We are proud of it. Have a seat, please. I'm listening.
2: The auditors, you see your secretary.Premier Zhou has also asked me to give you some suggestion for this visit.
3: I'm listening.
2: In order to ensure your safety, Premier Zhou suggests the cast arrest. Traditional political practices, you need not welcome or see him off at airport. Any activity that require your participation should be held in the castle you reside in now. No meeting and banquet should be held.Outside castle.
3: Really?
2: Yes.
3: It's so rare in the history of political that the premier tried to visit Ghana. We are proud of it. Welcome.
4: At this moment, we are about to cross the Sahara Desert and fly to Ghana Republic. Ghana has had a military uprising. Everyone has heard about it. Although no one has said anything.但确实有一种明知山有虎偏向虎山行的悲壮，不知道为什么我突然想起了姐姐。

0: 而奋斗。中国人民将永远支持加纳人民和非洲人民的正义斗争。祝加纳共和国在阁下的领导下，在各方面都取得新的成就。
1: Come in. Be sure to be broadcast this on radio station. Make sure all Ghanaians know that Mozidon has sent me a telegram.
2: Yes, sir.
3: Have you heard about Chu Enlai's trip to Ghana?
4: Yes, I know that he dared risk visiting that small, crisis-ridden country. We can't.
3: Well, Chu Enlai visited, after he visited there, he dropped a nuclear bomb.
4: Nuclear bomb?
3: What I mean is that he's thinking and using the concepts of his basic 8 principles and following the Chinese economy. Chinese helping the foreigners in the world, right? So this was a book that I read. It's wonderful, very, very important, but it also has its lethality.
4: You think so?
3: I do, I do. China is not a rich country, but they can tighten their belts and they can help other countries through time. So I reckon that in a very short time, you're going to get a majority of countries are going to eventually go over to the Chinese ideas. And then we're in big trouble, I think.
4: Even if that happens, so what? Poverty, ignorance, backwardness will continue to be synonym for Africa.
3: No, because all these countries have a spot, a chair at the United Nations, and they can work together. They can unite, and soon you will have this change over the political system of the world based upon these countries.
4: Dean, you worry too much.
3: No, no, this is true.
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0: 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And this is rice. It's very, very delicious. Yeah, love this.
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3: Hello.
2: Hi.
3: Hi. How are you? I'm okay. You can look around.
2: How much is this?
3: That's 50 cents.
2: 50 cents?
3: Yes. You like elephants?
2: Mm-hmm.
3: Okay.
2: I will take this one.
3: Okay.
2: Here's $1.
3: Thank you.This one is 50 cents. And then it has a meaning like you have more blessings, more love, more harmony in your life if you buy this.
2: I'll take this too.
3: Okay. Here you go.
2: Thank you.
3: Welcome.
0: 好看吗？
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3: Charles de Gaulle a une proposition. 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
2: 一个很智慧的建议。
4: Good morning, Mr. President.
5: Good morning, Dean.
4: We have just received this note.
5: They want to establish diplomatic relations with Beijing. This is ridiculous.
4: Well, the problem is we have no opinion on this. This is just a note, you know?
5: Dean, so, this is an extremely dangerous move by de Gaulle.
4: Yes, yes.
5: Once this comes out, our leadership in the West will be destroyed.And our political strategy will be demolished. This is going to cause us severe political problems. I want you to do this. Send a diplomatic note to President de Gaulle. Ask him to take back this stupid decision.
4: Okay.
5: And Dean, talk to our friends in the media. Ask them to denounce this runagate behavior by France.
4: Yes, sir.

0: house is quite nice, but the location isn't. It is too far away from the downtown. It's not fit to be our embassy. Maybe we should try our luck elsewhere. Thank you, madam.
1: How about I give you a discount of $200,000? And you pay me in cash. Will that do?
2: I think we should look around elsewhere in town.
1: Sorry, madam.
3: Oh, sorry.
1: Please wait. Wait. Please don't. 1.6 million. That's the lowest I can go. You will never get a bargain like this across Paris. So, if it's okay, I can call the lawyer and we can do the deal.
0: Well, then, 1.5 million.
1: 1.5 million? Too low, way too low.
0: You see, the house is too far away from the downtown that we have to buy two cars to commute. It surely adds to our cost.
1: Okay, deal.
0: Right.
2: Deal?
1: Yes.
0: Thank you, madam.
1: You're welcome.
2: Thank you.
1: Thank you for coming.
3: Thank you.
1: It's a pleasure.
4: 宋灿，您知道吗？今天我们捡了多大一个便宜！
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0: are you? Why are you breaking into a private residence?
1: FBI.
0: FBI? What can I do for you?
1: You have sold your house, haven't you?
0: Yes, the deal was only done yesterday. The new owners are coming in tomorrow.
1: Do you know you have broken the law?
0: Broken law? How?
1: Did you know the buyer?
0: They're Chinese.
1: They are no ordinary Chinese, but officials of Mao's government. You should know Mao's government is the enemy of the U.S. So, you broke the U.S. law for selling your house to our enemy.
0: Good God. What shall I do?
1: Scrap the deal.
0: What's going to happen?
1: The USA would bar your entry into the States for having violated our law.
0: But I just bought air tickets. I have family members in the States. What can I do if I can't return?

0: Darling, darling, I've got some bad news. It's got to do with the house. I don't think I can make it to the US. I've got to sort it out now. I'll talk to you later.
1: Madam, don't worry. We can take care of you.
0: Trust me. I hope so.
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3: What?
2: FBI. We are coming now. The 大使馆的房子可能要出岔子。
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1: They said if I sold my house to the Chinese embassy, the U.S. government would not let me into the States.
0: Who are they? They said they were from the FBI. 美国联邦调查局的手也伸得太长了，都伸到法国来了。

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1: Consequences. We think you have to refund all the money plus 50% in liquidated damages. It means you have to give us
2: $750,000.
1: So much? Yes.
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1: Really? What can I do? We think those guys you mentioned were actually trying to scare you. Even though the U.S. government has always hostile towards China, it has no reason to deny your entry legally.
2: Really?
1: Yes.
0: 夫人，你现在是在法国，不是在美国。 您依法出售您的私人房产，是您的权利。美国政府无权干涉。Well,
1: I think you're quite right. I'll keep my side of the bargain. Yes, sure. Thank you so much.
2: You're welcome.
1: Thank you. I'll have the house over tomorrow. Good luck.
0: Good luck. 哦，走吧。Thank
1: you so much.
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2: Minister Chen。 I want to know how did you bring down this new type of organization aircraft of the U.S.?
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3: Foreign Minister Chen, I'm from Inter Task, and I would like to ask a more poignant question.
0: 好，这样。
3: You held the Soviet Union as respect as your elder brother, but why did you fall out with each other? What is the point behind it?
0: 那是因为啊，我们不想成为别个的卫星龟啊。Mr.
4: Khrushchev said that instead of liberating Hong Kong and Macau its own territory, China is calling on the people from Asia and Africa to oppose imperialism and colonialism. But what is your comment in these actions?
0: 您对这段言论怎么评价？那是赫鲁晓夫恶意挑拨。我们中国该不该放香港、澳门？啥个时候该放香港、澳门？那是我们中国人的事，我们的事啊，不允许赫鲁晓夫指定哦。
2: 啊，下一个。Foreign Minister Chen, as I know, China had been struck by terrible nature disaster in the past, and the people suffered miserably. My question is, faced with such daunting difficulties, how did the Chinese government address the issues concerning the people's livelihood?
0: 好，你讲的确有其事。前几年。 我们遭遇了非常严重的自然灾害。除此之外呢，还有美帝国主义的封锁，赫鲁晓夫断绝了对我们的援助，这使这场灾难啊更加雪上加霜啊。但是我们站起来的中国人民是压不垮的，我们宁肯勒紧裤腰带，也绝不塌下腰杆子。嘿嘿，下一个。
2: Foreign Minister Chen, nowadays people are wondering whether and when the Third World War will break out. I also haunted by the prospect for the Third World
0: War。好，你这个问题讲得很好。我们共产党人最不怕啥子？那就是战争。我们共产党人。 和中国人民解放军，还有中华人民共和国，就是在战争中打出来的。如果美帝国主义硬要把侵略战争强加到我们头上，那好啊，我就请他赶快来，最好明天就来。地球上一切反动派跟他们一起来，我等他们来，都等了十几年了，我头发都等白了。
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0: Nyerere 总统的这些愿望我们都会满足的。你们还有什么愿望？尽管说出来。
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1: Thank you so much, Your Excellency, to take some time.
2: 非常感谢阁下在百忙之中
1: away on his busy schedule
3: 抽出时间来
1: to meet me
3: 接见我。
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1: Thank you so much, Your Excellency.
4: Mr. President.
5: Yes.
4: I have just received a telegram from the World Bank.
5: Oh, what did they say?
4: Unfortunately, Mr. President, they are not going to fund the Tazara Railway project.
5: But why?
4: They said there's no economic value for them to fund this project.
5: Any news from the Russian, from the Soviet Union?
4: Mr. President,They too have refused to fund this project.
0: How are you? 这两天过得愉快吗？
1: Thank you, Your Excellency. I visited some factories.And the Great Wall, and the Imperial Palace. I really enjoy it.
3: 过得很愉快。
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1: ？But Your Excellency, you already offer us so much assistance. This time.
3: 这一次，
0: 没关系，有什么想法你尽管说出来。
1: The president want to build the railway.
3: 总统想修一条铁路。
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1: ？The president have been thinking about that for so long time. Instead, it will start in Dar es Salaam, the capital of Tanzania, and end.To Kapirimboshi, Zambia. It will connect Tanzania with Zambia.
0: Oh, 那这条铁路预计能有多少公里啊
1: About 1,800 kilometers. So it will not be cover all the distance. Run through Imperial Forest, Harbin Valley.Hence, the construction difficulties is extremely huge.
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1: ？Your Excellency, since our countries are independent now, but we economically backward. Zambia is a locust state. We have abundant coppers.With annual of 700,000 miners, but still controlled by the imperialists. They cannot transport the copper out. Since the railway will be built, we can break

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2: Well, this is my first time to come to China.
3: 这是我第一次来中国。
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2: Well, Your Excellency Chairman Mao, I've read all of your works and books, and honestly, on a personal level, it's a lifelong honor to meet you.
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2: Well, I'm particularly grateful to China and Chinese people for their selfless assistance. You know, my country Tanzania has gained independence several years ago, and during this couple of years, we came to understand that a country cannot really consolidate independence without developing its own national economy.
3: 那么就无法完成民族独立。
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2: I know that your country is not wealthy either. That's why, besides of being thankful, I also feel somehow sorry for asking for your help to build the subway or the railway.
3: 我们修建铁路除了感激之外，我也觉得不好意思。
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3: You have your difficulties,
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2: Your Excellency Chairman Mao, allow me to stand up. After hearing your words, I've realized who is our genuine friend in this world. And what is genuine internationalism? Chairman Mao, I do not have words to express my gratitude.
3: 我没有更多的语言来表达内心的感激之情了。
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2: Thank you so much, Chairman Mao.
3: 好。
2: I'm really so grateful.
0: He said, okay. We are friends. Good friends.
4: Hello, Mr. President.
5: Hi, Dean.
4: Have you seen this article from the Commerce Secretary?
5: No. What's it all about?
4: Well, that China will build railroads in Zambia and Tanzania.
5: So what's the fuss all about?

0: They have no place to spend their money. Just let them be.
1: Well, Joe Elias has been, of course, to 10 countries in Africa in this recently. So we're thinking that they're not trying to spend looking for financial accounts. They're looking for political accounts.
0: Political accounts?
1: Yes.
0: What do they want from them?
1: They want to get in the people of the countries want independence from their colonial masters. And once they get independence, then we're going to find a huge vacuum.
0: Do you really think that China wants to colonize Africa with railroads? You know, that's so weird.
1: No, no, they're not going to colonize. They want to infiltrate. They want to get inside. They want to work with the countries there. But no, not colonize.
0: Then what?
1: Well, then they're going to unify all the people there in these countries, get them together, and then China will become much more important and powerful because of that.
0: So what's your opinion? What should we do?
1: No, no, sir, we don't need to build railroads, but we must not have the Chinese do it either. We must try to scuttle them, try to derail them somehow.

0: 白总理率领的中国政府代表团，经过一路颠簸，终于抵达坦桑尼亚首都。
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2: ，Welcome。
3: 非常高兴。
2: So happy to have you here。
4: 总统阁下，今天的欢迎场面真的让我感动。
1: You know they were acting from deep inside of their heart。As president, I can mobilize many people to welcome you in the street. But I cannot order all of them to welcome you with a smile.
4: 这我看得出来，我深深地感到坦桑尼亚人民和中国人民之间的友谊是牢不可破的。
1: Absolutely, Trevor. Please, this way. My Minister of Defense.Minister of Education, Vice Minister of Economy, yeah, Minister of Health, and the Chief of

0: tradition associations. This one, please. You know, it's such a delight. I've been expecting your state visit to Tanzania so much because I hope to get some advice from you.
1: 关于坦赞铁路的。
0: Yes, that's right.
2: 没错，是的。
1: 现在是什么情况
2: ？What is the present situation?
0: Well, you know, the Zambian President Kaunda tends to rely on Western countries' assistance. He particularly came to me about this issue.
1: 那阁下的意见呢？
3: What is your opinion?
0: Well, Excellency, honestly, I'm deeply grateful to the sincerity of the Chinese people. China is a big country, but your economy is not very developed, and your people have not lived a wealthy life. If the Tazara Railway is funded by Western countries, this will reduce the bond of Chinese people. And actually, I've been seriously considering this possibility recently.
1: 我来之前和毛泽东主席专门探讨过这个问题。
0: Oh, and what is Chairman Mao's opinion?
2: 毛主席是什么意见呢？
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0: Your Excellency, would you please convey my deepest respect and gratitude to Chairman Mao?And of course, I will definitely forward your words to the Zambian President Kao. Really, thank you so much.
1: Please, 主席，卡翁达总统到了。谢，毛泽东主席。
4: Mr. Chairman, nice to meet you.
5: 你好，I'm very glad to meet you.
6: Thank you so much.
5: Sit down, please.欢迎你们的到来。
7: Welcome。
5: 那就喝茶吧。
7: Please have some tea。
5: 是第一次来中国吧
7: ？Is your first time to China?
8: Some of us have been already to China, especially for me and my wife. It's my first time.
2: 我们当中有人不是第一次来，但我跟我的夫人是第一次来。
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8: I cannot argue with you more. I'm quite feel at home meeting you here in China.
2: 我来到中国见到您，觉得非常亲切。
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0: Zambia is the biggest copper producer
1: in
0: Africa, isn't it?
1: Yes, it is. Zambia not only leads the rest of Africa in terms of copper resources, but it's also one of the most copper resourceful countries in the world. However, since our independence, colonial nations have placed all our accesses to the sea under blockade. It has made the outboard shipment of copper impossible, inflicting serious harm to our economy.
0: 严重影响了我国的国民经济。
2: 啊，所以你们想到了要修铁路。
3: Yeah, yes, we plan to gain to access to same through the port of Tanzania.
0: 我们想通过坦桑尼亚的港口来解决出海的问题。
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0: 西方国家的援助放在了第一位。
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0: Don't you trust China?
1: No. I just thought.
0: 不是的。
1: You are not quite well for yourself.
0: 我只是觉得你们的日子也不富裕，所以。
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0: That's not a big deal.
1: Before I come to China.
0: I
1: had an in-depth discussion with President Minelli. I took his suggestion of not talking to so-called well-meaning concern of the imperialists and colonialists and turned to China for assistance to building the railway. I know that it's a guaranteed project which you are to commit it a lot.I don't know how we can repair your assistance in the future.
0: 将用什么方式才能报答你们的帮助？
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1: You're right, Mr. Chairman.Well, and we appreciate so much for your assistance.
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0: Well, Mr. President, they've been here for 5 days now.
1: Oh, how many people have they dispatched?
0: Well, Mr. President, more than 600. They plan to organize the men in two teams. So one will stay in Tanzania and the other one will go to Zambia.
1: Oh, good. So where do they live?
0: Well, Mr. President, they rejected all the arrangements we provided for them and they set up a tent in wilderness.
1: They live in tents?
0: In the past, Mr. President, all the foreign experts that came here usually live in villa.
1: Yeah.
0: They also rejected all the pay we provide for foreign experts. All of them, no matter the position, they will distribute 400 shilling for each month to substantus alloyed, Mr. President.
1: You know, the more considerate they are of us, the more we should cooperate and assist them in consolidating and building this railway project.

0: Survey and design report of the Tazara Railway provided by China. All of you are experts from different countries or of relevant government officials. We will now invite the Chinese representative to present their report.
1: During the course of 1 year, 680 Chinese technical experts carry out surveys and measurements on the 1,860 kilometers long Tazara railways. Based on that, a final design was made after repeated screening, which was presented to you. We are looking forward to your valuable advices.
2: I have also participated in the survey and design of this railway. May I ask, what makes your proposal for the Malinga-Kalinga road so different to our own?
1: Now we are talking about the most geologically complex section. And as you designed, it's a straight line.
3: Is it not good to go straight? Why make a lens detour?
1: We developed 20 plans after continuous research for an area of 9,000 square kilometers around the section. Then we compared these plans and shortlisted them to 6 of them. And based on that, we calculated the bills of quantities of them and selected 2 best plans, one each and the other depth. Finally, we chose age. There are over 30,000 of drawings on the section.
2: I accept that you've worked hard. However, that does not mean that your proposal is superior to ours.
1: Did you consider the change between rainy and dry seasons, or the geological structure of the Great Rift Valley, or the possible subsidence years after the bridge built on silt foundation, or the possible collapses and the massive mudslides caused by tunneling in weathered mountains? Compared with your plan, ours requires a longer construction period and a larger investment. But building railways is not about showing off. They must stand the tests of time and nature. They must bring good fortune and promote the welfare of people of Tanzania and Zambia.
0: I now declare the survey and designed plan of the Tazara Railway provided by China stand approved.
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0: 主席，你看看，
2: Henry, as my national security advisor, what do you think is the global focus at the time being?
3: The Sino-Russian conflict, sir.
2: Do you think they will fight?
3: Well, it's hard to predict, sir. In this world, oftentimes things that should have come to pass, well, they always end in nothing. While things that shouldn't have happened, they become the reality.
2: And how do you think our relation with China and the Soviet Union?
3: I think that the foe of our foe might turn out to be our friend.
2: You mean we and Beijing might...
3: Sir, if you can establish communications with Red China, that would create a paradigm shift that will affect the whole geopolitical landscape. And you, sir, you will be left with a remarkable historical legacy. However, the stakes are very high.As well as the risks.
4: 总理，贺子峰同志有急事找您。
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0: May I have your names?
1: My name is Kerry Ross. I'm a student of Stanford University.
2: I'm Jane Mary, Rose's girlfriend.
0: Why did you ride your speedboat into Chinese territory waters?
1: Unintentionally, sir. By accident.
2: We're on our way in Hong Kong. We're not agent.
0: Did anyone say that you're agent?
2: Are we to be detained? Will you send us at home?

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1: 好啊。
3: Hello.
2: Hi.
3: Hi. How are you? I'm okay. You can look around.
2: How much is this?
3: That's 50 cents.
2: 50 cents?
3: Yes. You like elephants?
2: Mm-hmm.
3: Okay.
2: I will take this one.
3: Okay.
2: Here's $1.
3: Thank you.This one is 50 cents, and then.

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2: Oh, 我马上汇报中国外交部。
3: Cher Charles de Gaulle a une autre proposition.
4: Il souhaiterait que le communiqué soit publié en suivant leur GMP.
2: 一个很智慧的建议。
5: Good morning, Mr. President.
6: Good morning, Dean.
5: We have just received this note.
6: They want to establish diplomatic relations with Beijing? This is ridiculous.
5: Well, the problem is we have no opinion on this. This is just a note, you know?
6: Dean, this is an extremely dangerous move by de Gaulle.
5: Yes, yes.
6: Once this comes out, our leadership in the West will be destroyed.And our political strategy will be demolished. This is going to cause us severe political problems. I want you to do this. Send a diplomatic note to President de Gaulle. Ask him to take back this stupid decision.
5: Okay.
6: And Dean, talk to our friends in the media. Ask them to denounce this runagate behavior by France.
5: Yes, sir.

0: sole country, the sole government of all the people of China, sir.
1: Are you saying that the communique does not mention Taiwan?
0: No, Taiwan is a big problem for China. So China is trying to help de Gaulle and trying to give him some face. But again, the Chinese and the French have not cut relations with Taiwan. And so Taiwan has not cut relations.

0: house is quite nice, but the location isn't. It is too far away from the downtown. It's not fit to be our embassy. Maybe we should try our luck elsewhere. Thank you, madam.
1: How about I give you a discount of $200,000? And you pay me in cash. Will that do?
2: I think we should look around elsewhere in town.
1: Sorry, madam.
3: Oh, sorry.
1: Please wait. Wait. Please don't. 1.6 million. That's the lowest I can go. You will never get a bargain like this across Paris. So, if it's okay, I can call the lawyer and we can do the deal.
0: Well, then, 1.5 million.
1: 1.5 million? Too low, way too low.
0: You see, the house is too far away from the downtown that we have to buy two cars to commute. It surely adds to our cost.
1: Okay, deal.
0: Right.
2: Deal?
1: Yes.
0: Thank you, madam.
1: You're welcome.
2: Thank you.
1: Thank you for coming.
3: Thank you.
1: It's a pleasure.
4: 宋灿，您知道吗？今天我们捡了多大一个便宜！
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0: are you? Why are you breaking into a private residence?
1: FBI.
0: FBI? What can I do for you?
1: You have sold your house, haven't you?
0: Yes, the deal was only done yesterday. The new owners will be coming in tomorrow.
1: Do you know you have broken the law?
0: Broken the law? How?
1: Did you know the buyer?
0: They're Chinese.
1: They are no ordinary Chinese, but officials of Mao's government. You should know Mao's government is the enemy of the U.S. So, you broke the U.S. law for selling your house to our enemy.
0: Good God. What shall I do?
1: Scrap the deal.
0: What's going to happen?
1: The USA would bar your entry into the States for having violated our law.
0: But I just bought air tickets. I have family members in the States. What can I do if I can't return?

0: Darling, darling, I've got some bad news. It's got to do with the house. I don't think I can make it to the US. I've got to sort it out now. I'll talk to you later.
1: Madame, don't worry. We can take care of you.
0: I hope so.
2: 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The 大使馆的房子可能要出岔子了。
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1: They said if I sold my house to the Chinese embassy, the U.S. government would not let me into the States.
0: Who are they? They said they were from the FBI.
2: 美国联邦调查局的手也伸得太长了，都伸到法国来了。依我看，不一定是美国联邦调查局的，一定是有人在借着联邦调查局的旗号，在玩狐狸加虎威的游戏。
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1: Consequences. We think you have to refund all the money plus 50% in liquidated damages. It means you have to give us
2: $750,000.
1: So much? Yes.
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1: Really? What can I do? We think those guys you mentioned were actually trying to scare you. Even though the U.S. government has always hostile towards China, it has no reason to deny your entry legally.
2: Really?
1: Yes.
0: 夫人，你现在是在法国，不是在美国。 您依法出售您的私人房产，是您的权利。美国政府无权干涉。Well,
1: I think you're quite right. I'll keep my side of the bargain. Yes, sure. Thank you so much.
2: You're welcome.
1: Thank you. I'll have the house over tomorrow. Good luck.
0: Good luck. 哦，走吧。 都谈妥了，苏总，这个车牌号能不能托人帮我查一下？没问题。